0: Wednesday Classics on FX 1019. Waylon Jennings, stand off the show. And the Duke of Hazzard theme songs. Good old boys. Thank you so much for locking it in. Got to send a shout out to our fantastic sponsor, Groundhog Geothermal and Heat Pump Limited. Thank you so much for sponsoring the show from day one. Awesome. 6 years running now. Time now for the honorable mentions. Got to throw a shout out to Phil Sturat, Beth Slawn White, Kayla Burgess, Chris Edwards, Kim Sharp, Scott Ritzy, Alicia Murphy, Don G. Hall, Heather Murphy, Andrew Cluett, Travis Hebb, Brian Burgess, Heather Lawn, Dylan Collins, Heather McKinnon, Robert Cross, Justin Desmore, Jordan Whitford, and the many others. 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My name is Frankie Hollywood. 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
2: How far would you travel for a first date? 61% of single people won't travel more than 30 minutes for a first date. 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
2: I'm driving 2 hours.
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2: That's right.
3: Yeah, of course.
2: She looks like Halle Berry. I'm going 3 hours. I'll drive 3 hours. I'll go to Cape Breton. When I was living in Thunder Bay, Ontario, I was dating a girl and she lived in Portage la Prairie, Manitoba.
3: Okay.
2: It was 11 and a half hours one way.
3: And?
2: I traveled.
3: Did she look like Margot Robbie?
2: No.
3: You still
2: traveled. I still went. Yeah. Slim Pickens back in the day.
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0: Oh, that's lovely. Ashley McBride, What If We Don't? Today's Country FX 101.9. Good morning. It's 5:43. You're listening to the Frankie Hollywood and MJ Show. A little damp for your commute this morning, but good news, no fog. I didn't encounter any fog on the commute, just wet showers. A risk of a thunder shower today. Foggy patches later, 5 to 10 millimeters, up to 20 millimeters in the heaviest shower, a high of 19. UV index 3, that's pretty moderate. Tonight will be windy with showers and, again, risk of a thunder shower, 5 more millimeters expected, a low of 15. Then tomorrow's going to be cloudy, slight chance of showers, a high of 21, a little humidex of 26, 5:43 and 15 degrees.
1: So, okay, three things, because things happen in threes. Number one, what happened to the light? I don't know if you noticed a change, but last night it began getting dark around 8:30. Normally it's like 9:30, 9:15.
0: Downward spin.
1: The change has begun. So, yeah, okay. 8:30 last night. I looked outside and I thought, is it cloudy? Is it? Like, what's going on here? So I ran to the window and I was like, no, no.
0: There goes the
1: please,
0: light.
1: No.
0: And we do a time change this year, don't we? I know other provinces aren't.
1: Some of them aren't, but we are.
0: We didn't make up our mind.
1: No, we didn't.
0: Okay.
1: No, very undecided. Number two, Justin Trudeau and Katy Perry were spotted applying sunscreen to one another and taking selfies while vacationing in the south of France, as you can see from the picture right there. He's getting right in there.
0: He's applying the sunscreen, all right.
1: She's
0: got her top right open for him.
1: Holding it open for him.
0: And get his hand down there.
1: Yeah.
0: My word.
1: And they're on a public beach. Like, what's going on?
0: And they would have called paparazzi to do that, wouldn't they?
1: Maybe.
0: Yeah.
1: Maybe, but he looks very serious about the whole thing.
0: Like, what I'm laughing about mostly is that she's just in this little dress holding out her top, like, wide open.
1: Yeah.
0: And he's, what is he wearing, like some kind of suit?
1: Yeah, something like
0: that. In the south of France?
1: Yeah, something like that.
0: Okay.
1: The other thing I noticed about it is, who's the guy that's sitting with them? Like, what's he doing?
0: Oh, yeah.
1: Is he like some kind of bodyguard or whatever?
0: He's the sunscreen holder.
1: Is he? Okay.
0: Sunscreen and snack holder.
1: Right, of course. Yeah. And number three, North Vancouver's 20-year-old Macklin Celebrini has signed a 5-year, $94 million deal with the San Jose Sharks, making him the highest paid player in the NHL. 20 years, $94 million.
0: 20 years old.
1: Oh,
0: wow.
1: Wow.
0: When I was 20, I was going through my sofa cushions to find change so I could take the bus.
1: That's right.
0: To my third part-time job that I had.
1: Yeah, you weren't signing a deal for $94 million.
0: That's what I was doing at 20.
1: Yeah. Mm. Well, good on him.
0: Yes.
1: I mean, if he can do that, I mean, obviously the talent is there, right?
0: Yes, so, obviously.
1: Yeah.
0: All right, coming up at 5:50, did you ever say this, I will never, ever get a minivan? Well, guess what? They are on the rise.
1: Going to share all the details with you more on this after Tina Hill Towns next. Right now, Old Dominion, song for another time.
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Today's Country FX 101.9 to Dale Towns at White Horse. Frankie Hollywood and MJ, good morning. It's 5:52 for today. It's going to be windy with showers and a risk of a thunder shower, fog patches as well. 5 to 10 millimeters of rain, 20 millimeters in the heaviest of showers expected

0: a high 19, UV index of 3, or moderate at 553. It's a little wet, a little windy, and 16 degrees.
1: Well, I am one person who's always said, no, minivans aren't for me, but that's because I didn't have a lot of kids,
0: right.
1: Number one. Never had the need for a minivan. But if you ever said that, I'll never get a minivan, well, guess what? Sales have jumped more than 20% last year. And who's buying them? A lot of millennials, that generation who swore they'd never own one, they're now happily driving them. I mean, and why would you not want one? The sliding doors, loads of storage,
0: room for kids. All over the place,
1: not worrying about your kids opening up the car door too fast and
0: digging
1: the one next to you. So a lot of good reasons for getting a minivan. My sister had a Toyota, what is it called? Sienna?
0: Sienna.
1: She had that for a long time. Those last forever. Those are a good, reliable automobile. So minivans, sales are on the rise.
0: Here's the thing. Minivans are not mini anymore. When you think of the old school 70s Econoline Ford van, minivans are just as big. So why are we still calling them minivans? They're not mini.
1: Maxi vans.
0: They're huge. I mean, they can fit like seven people and all your luggage and all that sort of stuff. So
1: like
0: they're
1: a little mini bus.
0: We're going to have to retire that term, minivan. They're not mini anymore.
1: My sister not only drove her kids, I mean, she had five, but she also would drive everybody else's kids.
0: See?
1: So like basketball games and practice and things.
0: We got to call it a mini bus, not a minivan.
1: Yeah.
0: or a maxi van, one of the two. I'm going to share with you 10 of the most interesting things people have inherited, according to a new survey, by 1-800-GUT-JUNK. Do that at 6:10 this morning.
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0: All right, in 3 minutes, going to share with you 10 of the most interesting things people have inherited, according to a new survey by 1-800-GOT-JUNK. Some of these are pretty obscure, actually.
1: Yeah, things you inherited that you're going to get rid of. Is that it?
0: That's right.
1: Okay.
0: You're going to donate them to somebody right after Jason Aldean. And don't tell on me.
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0: 2 days, Country FX 101.9, Jason Aldean, Don't Tell On Me, 6:12. It's Frankie Hollywood and MJ. Something I say to Frankie every day. Don't tell on me. I didn't do it.
1: Don't
0: I swear.
1: Tell him, yeah.
0: 6:11. It is 15 degrees. Going to be wet today. 5 to 10 millimeters. 20 in the heaviest of showers. It's also going to be windy.
1: At 6:50 this morning, once again, we're going to do the threeser. Love this game. It's a simple game, but I guess simple things for simple minds.
0: That's right.
1: You be calling number 9. We'll give you clues. 3 clues. You tell us what the 3 clues have in common, and you get a great prize. This is fantastic.
0: Yes, a pair of tickets to go see Max McNown at Scotiabank Center. And not only Max McNown, the band Perry on August the 13th. Still tickets available if you're interested.
1: Well, why buy them when you can win them this morning at 6:50, right? What has been voted the 10 most interesting things people have inherited? Well, this is according to a survey by 1-800-GOT-JUNK. A bale of cotton signed by John Wayne was in there.
0: A bale?
1: A bale of cotton.
0: How big would that be?
1: I have no idea. That's an old school term. A bale. A pure gold butter knife. Roman artifacts from 300 AD.
0: Oh, wow.
1: A jacket from well-known 1970s country music outlaw.
0: Porter Wagner.
1: Right. One of those gold glitzy ones, you know, with all the rhinestones.
0: He used to wear those bedazzled jackets, didn't he?
1: Yeah, you can see them from space. Yeah. They're so shiny. Giant garage sides painting of a dog.
0: Okay.
1: A Tiffany stained glass lamp, a pair of lamps in the shape of legs.
0: Oh, from Christmas Story.
1: I guess,
0: maybe.
1: Yeah. But in Christmas Story, they had one. This is like the matching set.
0: Okay.
1: One on each side of the room. A talking fish.
0: Oh, one of those fish that came and sang a tune.
1: Yeah.
0: Okay.
1: A clear glass donkey that doubles as a beer mug. And
0: I want that.
1: And an antique dentist chair.
0: Antique.
1: Why would you want that?
0: I don't know.
1: Who knows? But
0: don't
1: it was,
0: know. Yeah, that would be going to 1-800-GOT-JUNK.
1: Well, all these went to 1-800-GOT-JUNK. That's why they come up with the list, right?
0: I would definitely keep the clear glass donkey that doubles as a mug.
1: Yeah.
0: Roman artifacts from 300 AD. Why would you ever want to get rid of that?
1: Right?
0: That would
1: be worth
0: some
1: money.
0: Something.
1: Yeah. But we've all read stories about people giving stuff to like Goodwill and stuff like that, and other people finding and going, oh, this is worth $30,000.
0: This is worth something, but you don't know that it is.
1: That's right,
0: at
1: the time.
0: Pure gold butter knife.
1: Right.
0: Cash that in.
1: You just think it's something from one of these novelty stores. Mm. Oh, it's a gold butter knife. Who cares?
0: True. Yeah. Right? Yeah, so, but that bale of cotton.
1: I'll tell you.
0: We love you, John Wayne, but yeah, that's gone.
1: What is something that you've inherited that others may find interesting or maybe not that interesting at all? Maybe you inherited it and you were like, ooh,
0: there,
1: why is it?
0: There are things that I will never part with that came from my grandmother's house. My grandmother's house was like a museum. She was an antique collector. And she didn't collect more than she had room for. I want to be very clear on that.
1: Right,
0: and everything in her house was just perfectly arranged. Like, it was just so perfectly arranged. And I have a lot of things. Like, I have a marble table that I still have in my living room that I've had since I was 16.
1: Oh, no way.
0: Oh,
1: wow.
0: Yeah.
1: Marble.
0: Yeah. That was, well, I was 16.
1: That'd be heavy to move.
0: When she passed away. So I have moved numerous times. And let me tell you, that table, yeah, will always be with me.
1: No, it'll never wear out. It's marble.
0: It'll
1: never break it or anything like that. I inherited my mother gave them to me a couple of years ago. They were my first pair of glasses. When I was younger, I wore glasses that my eyes got better. And now they're kind of questionable again. But when I was 5 years old, I had these little cat eye glasses, tiny little ones. That
0: you
1: fit
0: wore
1: on
0: cat eye glasses?
1: Yeah,
0: okay.
1: When I was like 5 years old.
0: Oh, you so, aren't you just spiffy?
1: I just, you know, I totally forgot about them. So I inherited those. My mother gave them to me a couple of years ago. She goes, you might want these. And I was like, why?
0: She saved those glasses?
1: Saved them for all those years, yeah.
0: Wow.
1: And then she said, you might want these. And I'm like, not really, but okay, I'll take them. So.
0: I'm curious now what else your mom saved.
1: Who knows? There's a whole attic down there.
0: From you over the years.
1: Right? So what about you? What is something that you inherited that others may find questionable or interesting?
0: Yeah, 902-421-1019.
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0: Today's Country FX 101.9, Morgan Griffiths and Bourbon 619. 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Want to talk construction woes in 3 minutes. My 35-minute commute home yesterday, well, turned into well over an hour.
1: Going to share with you why after Ella Langley and Choosing Texas. 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

0: In Texas, Frankie Hollywood and MJ, good morning. It's going to be windy with showers and a risk of a thunder shower, 5 to 10 millimeters of rain, 20 millimeters in the heaviest of showers expected today. High 19, UV index of 3 or moderate at 623. It's cloudy and windy, and we're on 16 degrees.
1: You know, most, if not all of us, really are dealing with some construction woes these days. And not only us, but also the workers, the ones who are actually working on the projects. Mm-hmm. And Hubbard's is gorgeous enough already, but it's going to be even more gorgeous after the summer construction. They're really doing some amazing streetscaping mm-hmm. in the area right now. Hubbard's was kind of chosen as one of the projects that the government was going to be helping out. And we're getting better sidewalks. It's going to be so nice. Much safer for walking and biking. Yeah, I'm really excited about all of the construction, but it does get confusing. Now, This is what happened to me yesterday. I came off the highway. Traffic was backed up, so it was about a 15-minute wait just to get on St. Margaret's Bay Road. Mm-hmm. Once I'm on that road, all I have to do is just do a quick right, and I'm only 5 minutes away on the Aspatogan. But anyway, so they were paving, and I couldn't get on the entrance, so I kept driving straight, turned around, and then got stuck in the other lane coming down the other
0: way. So
1: an additional 15 minutes. Now, I understand it's a one-off kind of day because the paving needs to be done. And this morning when I left for work and I came around the detour area and hit that pavement, I was like, whoa, this is nice.
0: Yeah,
1: this
0: nice and smooth, blacktop. Oh,
1: nice. And it's just the start of it. So again, well done, everybody involved with our construction projects. It's just, we're hanging in there. We're getting through it. But a big heads up, because big construction is starting on Monday, Tuesday next week for Bayers Road.
0: That's right.
1: Yeah, that's
0: so things going to be backed up there.
1: That's
0: my
1: that's
0: mother always
1: in.
0: Used to say, it's got to get worse before it gets better.
1: That's right.
0: Right?
1: Yeah.
0: So,
1: yeah. Getting through it.
0: That's right.
1: Getting through it together. And that's the thing. We're not the only ones. We're all feeling it.
0: That's right. Got to have a little bit of patience.
1: Yes.
0: You're going to be out on Saturday. You're going to be peddling some ice cream.
1: Peddling ice cream. You don't have to peddle ice cream, really. Everybody
0: not
1: wants
0: really.
1: It.
0: Not really. No.
1: Yeah.
0: No.
1: It's called Ice Cream for Wishes. And yes, this is all on behalf of Make-A-Wish. So let's raise as much money as we can. I'm going to be at Piggy's Cove Convenience and Dairy Bar. Is there any better place to spend a Saturday?
0: Right?
1: Yeah.
0: Oh.
1: I'll be there from 11 to 3. You can enjoy your ice cream, and proceeds from sales will go to Make-A-Wish. All-day event. I'll be there 11 to 3. Would love for you to join us.
0: Are you
1: going to
0: be the official taste tester?
1: No, that's you. I'll be serving it.
0: Well, there you go.
1: And yes, that's tasting it. Of course I will. But again, you can even buy a star for a dollar or more. You can certainly increase that donation. And again, proceeds going to Make-A-Wish.
0: All for a good cause. Mm-hmm. New Brunswick Progressive Conservative politician Bill Oliver accidentally read AI-generated prompts during a legislative assembly speech. It's what happens when you kind of don't prepare and pre-read stuff.
1: Yeah. Mm-hmm.
0: Going to share the clip of what he was saying coming up at 6:40 this morning.
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3: Jaws came out 51 years ago this year, and I'm not the only one who was afraid to go into the water afterwards. In 2026, great white sharks are common off our coast. 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We'll hear from the producer and the former executive director of the Ocean Tracking Network. 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
10: Good morning. The Serious Incident Response Team's investigating a serious arm injury that a woman suffered during an RCMP arrest in Lower Sackville. On the evening of July 24th, Mounties went to a residence after learning a woman was breaching court orders. Officers arrested her for failing to comply with those orders and criminal harassment. During the arrest, she sustained a serious injury to her arm and was taken to hospital by ambulance. CERT will determine what happened and whether any charges should be laid. Halifax police continue to investigate the latest shooting in Dartmouth. Officers responded to reports of gunfire near Alfred Street Tuesday evening. They found shell casings in the area, but no injuries were reported. Investigators are looking to identify the drivers and passengers in two vehicles seen in the area at the time, a silver Honda Civic and a dark-colored sedan. You can see photos on the Halifax Regional Police Facebook page. The Moose Land Road wildfire is now considered under control by the Department of Natural Resources. It says the fire remains at 1,447 hectares, with crews continuing to put out hot spots, but it's not expected to grow. It's still not extinguished, though. A Dartmouth company is getting federal funding to expand production for Canada's defense sector. The Atlanta Canada Opportunities Agency is providing more than $737,000 to GIT Coatings to help buy new equipment and boost production of a marine coating designed for icebreaking defense and security vessels. The project's expected to create 5 jobs. Ottawa says the investment will strengthen Canada's marine and defense supply chains, while GIT Coatings says it'll help grow domestic manufacturing and bring more Canadian technology to global markets. A possible strike by WestJet flight attendants is moving closer after the airline and union agreed on a plan to wind down operations if job action begins. The agreement would allow crews already in the air to finish their flights and return home safely. Now, there could be disruptions by tomorrow with the strike set for Saturday. The main issues remain wages and pay for work done before flights depart. In sports, Sarah Mitten from Brooklyn defended her Commonwealth Games title in the women's shot put with another gold medal yesterday. She was more than 2 meters ahead of the second-place throw. The Blue Jays wrapped up a series in Washington with a 5-2 win. The Red Sox beat the A's 4-2 in the 10th inning. The Yankees went 12 innings before losing to the White Sox 6-5. Now you're up to date. I'm Daryl Good.
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1: It's going to be a windy, wet day. Showers, risk of a thunder shower, foggy patches, 5 to 10 millimeters, 20 in the heaviest of showers, a high today of 19. Tonight again, windy with showers and a risk of a thunder shower, 5 more millimeters, a low of 15. Our Friday's looking pretty nice, though. Cloudy with slight chance of showers, and it's going to clear up with a high of 21, Humidex 26. At 6:32, it is 15 degrees.
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0: So New Brunswick progressive conservative politician Bill Oliver accidentally read AI-generated prompts during a legislative assembly speech. It's kind of what happens when you don't kind of prepare and pre-read your stuff.
1: So he just read it cold? AI prompts?
0: Wait till you hear it. We're going to share the audio clip with you in 3 minutes after the Reckless. We have Kathy on the phone. Kathy used to call us all the time. I haven't heard from her in a long time.
1: We always love talking to Kathy, and then she changed her schedule, and Kathy, you're back.
0: So now what can we do for you this morning, Kathy?
2: You talked about things you inherited?
0: Yes, that's right. Earlier on this morning, we were talking about the 10 most interesting things people have inherited. And this is according to 1-800-GUT-JUNK. So what do you have?
2: I have a button that says SS Titanic.
0: No way.
1: Wow.
2: Yeah, my great-grandfather was on one of the boats that went out, brought the bodies in, and he snapped it off one of the crews. One of the guys they brought in, he snapped it off his coat when they brought him in. My grandfather kept it for years, and then finally I got it. The other thing is when the Halifax explosion hit, my grandfather was out delivering cables that morning, so he didn't get hurt. And one of the things he snatched up was a piece of what they say was the Mont Blanc that blew up. Don't know if it was or wasn't, but I have a piece of a ship. So when I went to high school, my history classes are really interesting.
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0: Today's Country FX 1019 feels like stickiness. Lately, it's 640. It's Frankie, Hollywood, and MJ. It's going to be wet and windy today, 5 to 10, up to 20 millimeters in the heaviest of our showers. A high today of 19 and a risk of a thundershower.
1: So just an FYI, the McDonald Bridge will be closed to all vehicles this Sunday, August the 2nd, from 8 a.m. to 5:30 p.m. for the Harbor Hustle and Bridgewalk events. Plan your trip ahead of the expected delays. Consider using alternate routes or transit or whatever. But just make sure you remember that, right?
0: Yeah. It's going to be a good time.
1: New Brunswick progressive conservative politician Bill Oliver accidentally read AI-generated prompts during a legislative assembly speech. Now, we've all done this. You go in cold somewhere and you don't pre-read things and then you just get right to
0: it.
1: There's
0: a bunch
1: of typos and stuff in there.
0: I've done it myself because sometimes you're on one screen. You got to hurry and hustle to the next one. And before you know it, you're reading cold and halfway through, you realize I don't know how to pronounce this person's name and it's embarrassing.
1: Or this doesn't make sense.
0: Yeah.
1: And people can tell that I don't have a clue what I'm talking about. Well, here's what he did.
2: Citizens often develop expectations that exceed the powers actually granted to those offices. Here's a more natural flowing version of that section that reads like a legislative speech rather than a series of short points. This version should...
1: He's turning pages.
2: Here's a more developed and flowing version of the section.
0: Oh, he's reading. Yeah. Oh,
2: this
0: dear.
2: Section is roughly... Excuse me.
0: Oh,
1: yeah,
0: boy.
1: You're going cold, right? And
0: wow.
1: It's like, oh,
0: yeah, you know,
1: God.
0: Rule 101
1: it's cringing
0: of
1: for the guy.
0: Anybody who has to do any kind of work with a microphone.
1: Yeah, public speaking.
0: Prepare.
1: That's right.
0: That's just rule number one.
1: Pre-read it or
0: prepare.
1: Take your time.
0: Know what day it is. know your topic. You know it well. Read it cold.
1: And know where you are. I remember there was one time that I was doing this presentation when I first moved to Winnipeg, and I was in this establishment, and I said, "Hey, everybody, welcome to blah blah blah." That wasn't where I was.
0: Oh dear.
1: I got confused. Nobody really laid out where I was supposed to be and what you know. And there, everybody was like, "That's not where we are."
0: Yeah.
1: And I'm like, "Oh God!"
0: Yeah.
1: And you're the only person on the stage, right?
0: I actually have to fess up because last year, because every year, Frankie, you and I host the amazing gala Brokering Wishes, right? For Make-A-Wish. And there was one line when I was reading that I hadn't quite gotten to when I was prepping for reading the script. And it said, people will come up on the stage. Reading it. And I said, okay, so-and-so will be coming up on the stage. And I looked, oh, you're here.
1: Yeah, you're right here.
0: Yeah, anyway, yeah. Got me. I fess up.
1: You should have done like Bill and said,
2: excuse me.
0: Yeah. But they asked us back.
1: So we're good. I guess we're good. Yeah. All right. Let's do the threeser.
0: Oh, let's go. Yeah. If you want to win those tickets to Max McKnown and the Van Perry at Scotiabank Center, August 13th, 902-421-1019.
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1: All right, we are doing the threeser, and we have to say good morning to Michelle.
2: Morning.
0: Michelle, you're in to play the threeser. Have you heard how we play the contest?
2: No, I haven't had my coffee yet.
1: We give you three hints. You have to tell us what they have in common.
2: Okay, I'm ready.
0: Okay, three things include a camera, an eye, and a pair of glasses.
1: What do they have in common?
2: A lens.
1: Hey!
0: See,
1: there it is.
0: We told you it was easy.
1: So that means you get a pair of tickets to see Max Mignone and the band Perry, Scotiabank Center, August 13th.
2: Woohoo! Thank you.
1: And if you didn't get in this morning, no fear. We're going to have another pair of tickets to give you tomorrow morning with the threeser.
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1: I just thinking, we should have renamed the threeser to the threesome, but then I was like, maybe not. That's not a good idea.
0: Where's your mind this morning?
1: I don't know. I was like,
0: I thought you were going to say tweezer. Not threesome.
1: Yeah, some of my ideas are not the best.
0: Hey, so, company's always welcome.
1: Yeah, right.
0: Frank

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0: Traffic's looking great, by the way. Okay. I have nothing to pass on to you. Let us know what you see. 902-420-1019.
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0: Everything you need to know for Steel Wheels Motor Museum, 66 Otter Lake Court in Bears Lake.
1: The music that united a nation. The Fabulously Rich brings the spirit of the Tragically Hip back to life at Steel Wheels Motor Museum. A three-hour tribute show honoring the 10th anniversary of the Hip's final concert. Thursday, August 20th at 7. It defined a generation. An iconic Canadian moment. Tickets start at $49 on Eventbrite. The Fabulously Rich. Steel Wheels Motor Museum. 66 Otter Lake Court, Bears Lake.
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3: Good morning. The province is introducing a new RCMP billing model for municipalities. The province is investing an additional $16 million this year and $18 million annually after that. The funding will add 25 new officers across the province. Most municipalities will see a reduction in their policing costs and none will pay more. Attorney General Scott Armstrong says the changes follow a comprehensive policing review released last year.
4: The current way municipalities are billed for RCMP policing has become increasingly difficult for them to manage. It does not provide the level of predictability communities need when making public safety decisions. That's why today we're announcing a significant investment in public safety through a new RCMP billing model for the 34 municipalities policed by the RCMP under the Provincial Police Service Agreement.
3: Municipalities must reinvest their savings, though, into local public safety priorities like mental health response, crime prevention. The new model takes effect in October, retroactive to April 1st. A Nova Scotia man who raped and murdered a 12-year-old girl in Ontario nearly 40 years ago has now been granted extended leave privileges from a Dartmouth halfway house. The Parole Board of Canada's extended day parole for 73-year-old Douglas Worth and will allow him to leave the facility for up to three nights at a time. He was convicted in the 1987 killing of Trina Campbell, a Métis girl from Brampton. He raped her, murdered her, dismembered her body. The board says Worth has made positive progress on parole and no longer needs a specific treatment condition for sexual deviancy, violence, and mental health. In documents obtained by Post Media, however, it still considers him an above-average risk for sexual violence. Nova Scotia and PEI will be getting a new area code in 2 years. The Canadian Numbering Administrator began looking at the issue last year and determined this region would need a new area code by February of 2029. As a result, a new decision from the CRTC says the 851 area code will be introduced starting May 27th of 2028. In sports, Brooklyn's Sarah Mitten has gone back-to-back at the Commonwealth Games with gold in women's shot put. Canada third in the medal standings after day six, but have the second most goals. On the diamonds, Blue Jays beat Washington 5-2. The Red Sox needed 10 innings to edge the Athletics 4-2, and Yankees lost 6-5 to the White Sox in the 12th inning. Now you're up to date. I'm Daryl Good.
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5: Yeah, make sure you have that raincoat on today, kids. It's going to be wet and windy, 5 to 10 millimeters, up to 20 in the heaviest of showers, a high today of 19. Tonight will be windy, showers, risk of a thunder shower, 5 millimeters, a low of 15. Then tomorrow it's going to be cloudy, slight chance of showers, and a high of 21. At 7:02, 15 degrees.
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0: So it's Shark Week on Discovery on the Discovery Channel. What is the scariest shark movie of all time? The one that freaked you out, that made you question about going into the water? What is that? We have the top seven voted the most scariest shark movies of all time. Going to share them with you right after Dean Brody and A Man Without a Woman. But you know what? Today is National Golden Girls Day. And MJ, you know what we have to do?
1: Well, what do you mean we have to do? We must absolutely do.

0: Today's Country FX 101.9, Dean Brody, a man without a woman, 709, 15 degrees, Frankie, Hollywood, and MJ.
1: So we are giving away tickets to YQN Country Fest, but before we give them to you, you got to qualify, and we're going to qualify you this morning. If you're caller number 11 after 8 o'clock, and we'll make the draw tomorrow morning after 8 o'clock.
0: That's right, every Friday leading up to the big concert.
1: Could be calling you back tomorrow morning if you qualify this morning. Okay, so this week is Shark Week on the Discovery Channel. What is the scariest shark movie of all time? The top seven voted the most scariest are number seven, Open Water.
0: That one was scary.
1: Yeah, it was.
0: Because they're so vulnerable.
1: Oh.
0: They're just on the water, no boat, can't see anything.
1: That's right.
0: Except that was freaky because it was so suspenseful.
1: That's right. The sharks just swarming around. Deep Blue Sea came in at number six.
0: Nah, those are like the genetically modified.
1: Yeah, I know, right?
0: Yeah. But more fun and entertaining than scary.
1: That's right. Sharknado.
0: That's comedy gold.
1: Right.
0: That's
1: at gold. Number five. That came in at number five. Apparently, some people found it scary. Number four, 47 meters down. That was kind of a scary one, too. Number three, The Meg.
0: Again, not scary,
1: right,
0: but highly entertaining.
1: Very entertaining, yeah. Mm-hmm. Number two, The Shallows with Blake Lively. Remember, she was surfing. They went to this remote beach, and she was stuck on the, what was it? It was a rock or it was some kind of buoy or whatever, and the shark wouldn't let her get off. And numerous people had gone, but she didn't know. They didn't warn her. Yeah, that was kind of scary.
0: Oh, yeah. And then she's trying to wave.
1: Exactly.
0: Yeah.
1: And, of course, the number one.
0: Oh, yeah. Yeah, no beating this one.
1: Scariest shark movie of all time. There's only one. And it's the first one, by the way, because there was Jaws 1, 2, 3, and 4, and something else.
0: The original will still always be the scariest.
1: The original Jaws is the scariest movie.
0: And for most of us, especially if you're around our generation, is the fact that we were allowed when we were kids to watch these movies for some reason and terrified us.
1: I know, right?
0: So
1: my mother, we would question after I watched that movie, why don't you want to go swimming? Well,
0: people wonder why Gen X is so twisted sometimes. That's probably But I got to add on, I'll tell you, Invasion of the Mega Sharks, I was telling you about yesterday during Shark Week, because these are our Nova Scotia sharks, where you can actually see the ones that are here in our waters.
1: Yeah.
0: Oh, man, highly recommend.
1: All right. So of those seven right there, which one, or maybe it's something different, which one affected you in the biggest way?
0: Yes.
1: Was it Jaws? Was it The Meg? Was it Sharknado? Which one?
0: Something else. Yeah. 902-420-1019.
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0: Today's Country FX, 101.9 Luke Holmes, Ain't No Love in Oklahoma, 7:15. That's the Frankie Hollywood and MJ show coming up in 3 minutes' time. More on this story. You know, only in Nova Scotia could we really pull this off. We're talking about Don't Air, the musical, hitting the stage.
1: Okay. Right after Bailey Zimmerman, Chevy Silverado, Today's Country.
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0: Today's Country FX 101.9, Bailey Zimmerman, Chevy Silverado, Frankie Hollywood, and MJ 718. It's going to be windy with showers and a risk of a thunder shower today. 5 to 10 millimeters and 20 millimeters in the heaviest of showers expected. High of 19. UV index of 3 or moderate at 718. It's cloudy and windy and 16 degrees. And this Saturday, you're going to be at Peggy's Cove Convenience and Dairy Bar.
1: Yeah, I've never been to Peggy's Cove Convenience and Dairy Bar. It's on your way in West Dover, so it's on your way to Peggy's Cove. If you're coming from Halifax, you can enjoy an ice cream, and proceeds from sales will go to Make-A-Wish. This is an all-day event. I'll be there from 11 until 3. I'll even scoop your ice cream cone if you ask me nicely.
0: Ask her for extra.
1: Yeah, but you gotta buy one of those stars, though. You can buy a star for only $1. Proceeds going to Make-A-Wish. Shout out to our friend Stephanie Bork. She's been doing this now, hosting this event for 14 years.
0: Nice.
1: And this year she won the Provincial Volunteer of the Year from Make-A-Wish.
0: Ooh.
1: Yeah, it's going to be a good time.
0: That's awesome.
1: Mm-hmm. All right, so only in Nova Scotia could this musical happen, and that is Donair, the musical. It's hitting the stage, not in Halifax, at least not yet, but it is hitting at Savoy Theatre in Glace Bay. Playwright Paul McDougall, what a story. Paul first dreamed up the idea 18 years ago.
0: No way.
1: And it's finally making its way on the stage. He started writing this after watching a friend try a Donair for the very first time. The musical follows two brothers running a Cape Breton pizza shop in the late 70s, debating whether bringing the Donair to town is a brilliant idea or maybe just a passing fad. After years of writing, a pandemic delay, and plenty of perseverance, the show is finally making its stage debut.
0: Nice.
1: Congratulations, Paul McDougall. What a Nova Scotia story.
0: I want to see that. And that story right there just proves that perseverance pays off,
1: mm-hmm.
0: right?
1: Yes.
0: 18 years in the making.
1: Mm-hmm.
0: That's pretty wild. All right, doing the Brain Buster. Powered by Artisan Roofing, delivering the quality of excellence one home at a time. You're going to get the brag rights and the genius certificate if you can come up with the correct answer to our Brain Buster question.
1: A survey found a third of us cannot resist eating junk food when doing this.
0: Absolutely. I guess.
1: Why would you bother resisting?
0: You
1: have at it.
0: Yep, right?
1: Have at
0: no
1: it.
0: No reason.
1: Yeah.
0: All right, what do you think it is? Where do you think it is?
1: 902-420-1019.
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3: Jaws came out 51 years ago this year, and I'm not the only one who was afraid to go into the water afterwards. 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We'll hear from the producer and the former executive director of the Ocean Tracking Network. 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
3: Good morning. The Serious Incident Response Team's investigating a serious arm injury that a woman suffered during an RCMP arrest in Lower Sackville. On the evening of July 24th, Mounties went to a residence after learning a woman was breaching court orders. Officers arrested her for failing to comply with those orders and criminal harassment. During the arrest, she sustained a serious injury to her arm and was taken to hospital by ambulance. CERT will determine what happened and whether any charges should be laid. Halifax police continue to investigate the latest shooting in Dartmouth. Officers responded to reports of gunfire near Alfred Street Tuesday evening. They found shell casings in the area, but no injuries were reported. Investigators are looking to identify the drivers and passengers in two vehicles seen in the area at the time, a silver Honda Civic and a dark-colored sedan. You can see photos on the Halifax Regional Police Facebook page. The Moose Land Road wildfire is now considered under control by the Department of Natural Resources. It says the fire remains at 1,447 hectares, with crews continuing to put out hot spots, but it's not expected to grow. It's still not extinguished, though. A Dartmouth company is getting federal funding to expand production for Canada's defense sector. The Atlantic Canada Opportunities Agency is providing more than $737,000 to GIT Coatings to help buy new equipment and boost production of a marine coating designed for icebreaking defense and security vessels. The project's expected to create 5 jobs. Ottawa says the investment will strengthen Canada's marine and defense supply chains, while GIT Coatings says it'll help grow domestic manufacturing and bring more Canadian technology to global markets. A possible strike by WestJet flight attendants is moving closer after the airline and union agreed on a plan to wind down operations if job action begins. The agreement would allow crews already in the air to finish their flights and return home safely. Now, there could be disruptions by tomorrow with the strike set for Saturday. The main issues remain wages and pay for work done before flights depart. In sports, Sarah Mitten from Brooklyn defended her Commonwealth Games title in the women's shot put with another gold medal yesterday. She was more than 2 meters ahead of the second-place throw. The Blue Jays wrapped up a series in Washington with a 5-2 win. The Red Sox beat the A's 4-2 in the 10th inning. The Yankees went 12 innings before losing to the White Sox 6-5. Now you're up to date. I'm Daryl Good.
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5: Yeah, be prepared for a very wet day today. It's also going to get windy. Foggy patches as well. 5 to 10, up to 20 millimeters in the heaviest of showers. A high of 19. Tonight will be windy. Showers, risk of a thundershower. 5 more millimeters, a low of 15. Then tomorrow's going to be nicer. Cloudy with slight chance of showers. And a high of 21. 733 and 15 degrees.
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0: So a town in Nova Scotia was just named one of the most beautiful in the entire world.
1: Oh, but of course.
0: Where is this? We're going to share that with you right after High Valley.
1: I'm leaving you. 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

0: Today's Country, FX 101.9. It is 7:38. Frankie Hollywood and MJ, bring along your rain jacket today. It's going to get wet, 5 to 10 millimeters, up to 20 in the heaviest of showers. Also windy and a high today of 19.
1: So the McDonald Bridge will be closed to all vehicles this coming Sunday from 8 a.m. to 5:30 p.m. So pretty much a whole work day for the Harbor Hustle and Bridge Walk events.
0: Yeah, it's going to be a fun time.
1: So it's going to be a lot of fun, but plan your trip ahead and expect delays as well. Consider using alternate routes or transit to get around. A town in Nova Scotia, just named one of the most beautiful in the world. Which town? The historic fishing town of Lunenburg was just named one of the 20 most beautiful towns on the planet by Condé Nast Traveler. It earned global praise for its rich history, vibrant atmosphere, and UNESCO-listed Old Town layout, which has preserved its 18th century British colonial wooden architecture for over the last 270 years.
0: Mm-hmm.
1: Now, while Western hotspots like Banff or Tofino usually dominate travel lists, international editors were captivated by Lunenburg's charm. Imagine that.
0: Yes. And I've met a number of people just this summer who are traveling and visiting here on their way, and they're mentioning Lunenburg is one of their number one destinations.
1: Oh, fantastic.
0: Yeah, absolutely. And for good reason.
1: And not only in summertime, if you go there around Christmas time, they have their Christmas parade and stuff like that. It's fantastic. They do it.
0: Magical.
1: The way it's supposed to be done, right?
0: Magical. So. You know, there's a good reason why a lot of movies are shot in Lunenburg.
1: Oh, big time. Yeah, it's great. All right, doing the Brain Buster, powered by Artisan Roofing, delivering the quality of excellence one home at a time. Now, you're going to get the brag rights and the genius certificate if you can come up with the correct answer to our Brain Buster question first.
0: All right, a survey found a third of us can't resist eating junk food when doing this.
1: All right, what is it?
2: Watching TV?
1: No.
0: No, not watching TV, nope. But good answer. Thank you.
2: Thank you.
1: Good morning, FX 101.9. What's your answer for the Brain Buster?
3: Is it watching TV?
1: No.
0: No, not watching TV. Thank you, though.
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0: FX 101.9, good morning.
4: Is it watching a movie?
1: No, it's not watching a movie.
4: Oh, wow. Okay, thank you.
1: All right, so a survey found one third of us can't resist eating junk food when doing this.
0: It's not so much for me resisting it while I'm doing this. Mm-hmm. It's the fact that there are no rules.
1: That's
0: when
1: right.
0: When it comes to anything when you're doing this.
1: When you're doing this, there's no rules at all.
0: Yeah, junk food is allowed.
1: That's
0: 100%.
1: Right. Anything else, too?
0: 902. Well, now. Okay, 902. 420-1019.
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0: Today's Country FX 1019. Brooks and Dunn and Rock My World. Frankie Hollywood and MJ, and we are doing the Brain Buster. 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No takers for the bragging rights or that junior certificate yet this morning.
1: Yeah.
0: And we're running out of time.
1: Yes, we are. So today's question again. A survey found a third of us cannot resist eating junk food when doing this.
0: What is it? What is your answer?
2: Would it be studying?
0: Not studying, no.
2: Okay, thank you.
1: FX 1019, hi.
3: Would it be drinking?
1: No. Nope.
0: Not drinking, no. Nope.
1: No, nope. Hard to resist, though, when you are.
0: Good morning, FX 1019. What's your answer for the Brain Buster?
4: Is it camping?
1: But you're the closest answer.
0: Yeah, so far, but not. You got to be a little more specific than that.
4: Okay, thanks anyway.
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0: Not driving, no.
1: No.
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0: Good morning, FX 1019. What's your answer for the Brain Buster?
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1: No.
0: No, not eating in bed.
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1: No,
0: it's not driving.
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0: God, we're running out of time. 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What's your answer for the Brain Buster?
7: Is it at work?
0: No, it's not at work.
1: Time's up.
0: What is your name?
7: Tanya.
0: All right. A survey found one third of us can't resist eating junk food when doing this.
1: All right. The correct answer is while traveling or on vacation.
7: Okay.
1: Yeah. No rules.
0: Yeah. Right on. Thanks for playing along this morning.
7: Thank you.
0: That was the second tough one that we had this week. Holy smokes.
1: That was a good one, but good. Yeah. Thank you all for calling.
0: I love it.
1: It's just, we so appreciate your calls.
0: I love when they're tough.
1: Mm-hmm. Coming up in 3 minutes time, as we know, Natal Day weekend is almost upon us, and a really fun event is actually

0: Today's Country FX 109 Taipei and somewhere in the country, Frankie Hollywood and MJ. Good morning at 7:52. It's going to be windy today with showers and a risk of a thunder shower. 5 to 10 millimeters is expected to fall, and 20 millimeters in the heaviest of showers. High of 19, UV index of 3 or moderate at 7:52. It's cloudy and windy, and we are at 16 degrees, and we are giving tickets away to YQM Country Fest. We want to qualify you to win them. We give them away tomorrow, but we want to qualify you to win them after 8 o'clock this morning.
1: Oh, I so wish the weather was better for today, but there is a really fun Natal Day weekend event on today, and if you don't do it today, just keep it in mind for future times, because Family Fun Day with Parks Canada, they create these family fun days on George's Island. Mm-hmm. 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You get to go in those. A lot of hands-on activities, too. You can bring your own picnic, or you can even pre-order one before you go and make a day of it. Really fun way to mix a little history with some summer fun for the whole family.
0: That is awesome.
1: More information you'll find at natalday.org, and not only for that event, but several that are happening all weekend long. Natalday.org, and you'll find the link for Parks Canada Family Fun Day.
0: The FX 109 Vogue Optical Web poll for yesterday. Do you and your family sit down for dinner together each night? A recent study revealed 84% of parents agreed that family meals were important, but only 50% of family dinners were eaten together. Yes won the vote, actually, at 46%.
1: Wow, I am so pleasantly surprised.
0: That's really good.
1: To know that. It's 46% of you still sit down as a family. That's so nice.
0: Fantastic.
1: Mm-hmm. Today's question, have you ever been a victim of a porch pirate?
0: Ooh, yeah, a lot of that going
1: have
0: on.
1: You?
0: Never.
1: Not at your house, no. I've not been a victim of a porch pirate, but somebody did get a rather large Christmas package that was mine. Never returned it.
0: Oh,
1: it was delivered to the wrong home.
0: Yeah.
1: And my address would clearly be on it.
0: I got the reverse.

0: Porch Pirate thing where packages will be delivered.
1: Yeah.
0: And, you know, I'll sometimes meet the delivery driver out in the yard and I'll look at them. I'll say, no, that's the other street.
1: Right.
0: Same number.
1: Right.
0: But it's
1: not yours.
0: Yeah. Yeah. Mm-hmm. So you got to take it back there. And sometimes I deliver it myself.
1: So, anyway, so you're more like the Porch Robin Hood.
0: Right. Yeah. Yeah. I'm taking the packages back to you. That's it.
1: All right. We'd love your feedback on this at fx1019.ca.
0: All right. Let's do this. It's
1: all
0: time.
1: All right. Let's go. 7:55. High five.
0: All right. Hands in the air. Turn to the person close to you.
1: On the count of 3, 2, 1.
0: Oh,
1: oh yay.
0: There it be.
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1: All right, our traffic's still looking pretty good. Starting to slow down here and there. A little slowdown on the McKay Ridge now, but not on the McDonald. Slowdown certainly at the approaches, but Span is moving very well. All approaches down to the Armdale Roundabout. You might see a tiny delay getting through there, but really nothing unusual. Let us know if you see anything. 902-420-1019.
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3: Good morning. The province is introducing a new RCMP billing model for municipalities. The province is investing an additional $16 million this year and $18 million annually after that. The funding will add 25 new officers across the province. Most municipalities will see a reduction in their policing costs and none will pay more. Attorney General Scott Armstrong says the changes follow a comprehensive policing review released last year.
4: The current way municipalities are billed for RCMP policing has become increasingly difficult for them to manage. It does not provide the level of predictability communities need when making public safety decisions. That's why today we're announcing a significant investment in public safety through a new RCMP billing model for the 34 municipalities policed by the RCMP under the Provincial Police Service Agreement.
3: Municipalities must reinvest their savings, though, into local public safety priorities like mental health response, crime prevention. The new model takes effect in October, retroactive to April 1st. A Nova Scotia man who raped and murdered a 12-year-old girl in Ontario nearly 40 years ago has now been granted extended leave privileges from a Dartmouth halfway house. The Parole Board of Canada's extended day parole for 73-year-old Douglas Worth and will allow him to leave the facility for up to three nights at a time. He was convicted in the 1987 killing of Trina Campbell, a Métis girl from Brampton. He raped her, murdered her, dismembered her body. The board says Worth has made positive progress on parole and no longer needs a specific treatment condition for sexual deviancy, violence, and mental health. In documents obtained by Post Media, however, it still considers him an above-average risk for sexual violence. Nova Scotia and PEI will be getting a new area code in 2 years. The Canadian Numbering Administrator began looking at the issue last year and determined this region would need a new area code by February of 2029. As a result, a new decision from the CRTC says the 851 area code will be introduced starting May 27th of 2028. In sports, Brooklyn's Sarah Mitten has gone back-to-back at the Commonwealth Games with gold in women's shot put. Canada third in the medal standings after day six, but have the second most goals. On the diamonds, Blue Jays beat Washington 5-2. The Red Sox needed 10 innings to edge the Athletics 4-2, and Yankees lost 6-5 to the White Sox in the 12th inning. Now you're up to date. I'm Darrell Good.
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7: Yeah, showers and a risk of a thunderstorm today. Foggy patches too, 5 to 10 millimeters, up to 20 in the heaviest shower, a high of 19. For tonight's going to be windy, showers, risk of a thunder shower, 5 millimeters expected, a low of 15. Then tomorrow it's going to be cloudy, slight chance of showers and a high of 21. At 8:03, it is 16 degrees.

0: Today's Country FX 1019, The Rec Laws, where I'm from, Frankie Hollywood, and MJ, it's 810. It's time to qualify somebody for those tickets that we're going to give away tomorrow morning for YQM.
1: Yes, not just tomorrow, but every Friday leading right up to YQM Country Fest.
2: Hi.
1: Hi, what's your name?
2: Tanya.
0: Tanya, caller number 11.
1: You did it. You're in. You're qualified.
0: Okay, so you are now qualified for a pair of tickets to go to the 2026 YQM Country Fest in Dieppe, New Brunswick, with Post Malone and Eric Church and Zach Top and Old Dominion, Carly Pierce, Jake Owen, and so many more.
1: Well, yeah, make the draw every Friday leading right up to YQM. So those tickets could be yours, Tanya.
2: Thank you.
0: Now, who would you take with you if you did win?
2: Oh, either my best friend or my partner in life.
0: Oh, that's going to be a crazy decision.
1: Yeah.
2: Yeah.
1: Tanya, good luck. Tomorrow morning, we could be calling you back to say that you've won tickets.
2: Woohoo!
1: All right. Coming up on MJ's Heroes, they've done it. They transformed that old ball field into something absolutely magical for the whole community.
0: Going to share with you on at 8:20. It's Ella Langley. Be her next.
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0: smokes. You took a deep breath on that one.
1: Yes.
0: I guess so. Well, and that's for good reason, because they've done it. They have transformed an old ball field into something magical for the whole community. Matt Dunfield and the dedicated volunteers behind the Falmouth Family Park. For the past few years, they have been working tirelessly to transform an old ball field into a welcoming community space. 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They're fundraising too. One bottle, one barbecue, and one community event at a time to make it happen. Matt says it has been slow but steady, and every donation brings the dream a little closer. 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Matt Dunfield, all of the volunteers of the Falmouth Family Park, all of you MJ's heroes today.
1: All right, if you have somebody, something or somebody that should be noted as an MJ's hero, you can contact MJ directly.
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3: Jaws came out 51 years ago this year, and I'm not the only one who was afraid to go into the water afterwards. In 2026, great white sharks are common off our coast. Scientists tracking them along the Great White Highway. Shark Week on Discovery is about to tell the tale of a Cape Breton woman who survived an attack by a great white shark in the summer of 2021. We'll hear from the producer and the former executive director of the Ocean Tracking Network. 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
4: Good morning. The Serious Incident Response Team's investigating a serious arm injury that a woman suffered during an RCMP arrest in Lower Sackville. On the evening of July 24th, Mounties went to a residence after learning a woman was breaching court orders. Officers arrested her for failing to comply with those orders and criminal harassment. During the arrest, she sustained a serious injury to her arm and was taken to hospital by ambulance. CERT will determine what happened and whether any charges should be laid. Halifax police continue to investigate the latest shooting in Dartmouth. Officers responded to reports of gunfire near Alfred Street Tuesday evening. They found shell casings in the area, but no injuries were reported. Investigators are looking to identify the drivers and passengers in two vehicles seen in the area at the time, a silver Honda Civic and a dark-colored sedan. You can see photos on the Halifax Regional Police Facebook page. The Moose Land Road wildfire is now considered under control by the Department of Natural Resources. It says the fire remains at 1,447 hectares, with crews continuing to put out hotspots, but it's not expected to grow. It's still not extinguished, though. A Dartmouth company is getting federal funding to expand production for Canada's defense sector. The Atlantic Canada Opportunities Agency is providing more than $737,000 to GIT Coatings to help buy new equipment and boost production of a marine coating designed for icebreaking defense and security vessels. The project's expected to create five jobs. Ottawa says the investment will strengthen Canada's marine and defense supply chains, while GIT Coatings says it'll help grow domestic manufacturing and bring more Canadian technology to global markets. A possible strike by WestJet flight attendants is moving closer after the airline and union agreed on a plan to wind down operations if job action begins. The agreement would allow crews already in the air to finish their flights and return home safely. Now, there could be disruptions by tomorrow with the strike set for Saturday. The main issues remain wages and pay for work done before flights depart. In sports, Sarah Mitten from Brooklyn defended her Commonwealth Games title in the women's shot put with another gold medal yesterday. She was more than 2 meters ahead of the second-place throw. The Blue Jays wrapped up a series in Washington with a 5-2 win. The Red Sox beat the A's 4-2 in the 10th inning. The Yankees went 12 innings before losing to the White Sox 6-5. Now you're up to date. I'm Daryl Good.
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8: It's going to be windy and wet today. Foggy patches as well. 5 to 10, up to 20 millimeters in the heaviest shower. A high of 19. Tonight will be windy. Showers, risk of a thunder shower. 5 more millimeters, a low of 15. Then tomorrow, just a chance of showers and a high of 21 at 8:35, 16 degrees.

0: All right, so some personal items from Colonel Sanders were recently sold at a public auction. Was one of them his secret recipe of herbs and spices for his chicken? Well, we're going to tell you that. Share that answer with you in 3 minutes.
1: Okay, right after Tim and the Glory Boys. He'd never part with that, would he?
0: Well, he's dead. So
1: true.
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0: Today's Country FX 101.9, Tim and the Glory Boys at 8:41. Frankie Hollywood and MJ. And by the way, Colonel Sanders is like Elvis, Frankie. Because remember when he turned up at the World Series last year?
1: Right.
0: Right yes. behind home plate?
1: Yeah.
0: Okay.
1: All right.
0: So just want to get that out of the way.
1: Maybe he's not dead. Maybe he's just
0: like I said, he's like Elvis. You see him everywhere.
1: Right? Yeah, I just got tired of the limelight, right? Okay, so the McDonald Bridge will be closed to all vehicles this coming Sunday. And from 8 a.m. to 5:30 p.m. So it's like a work day. It's going to be closed all day, basically, for the Harbor Hustle and Bridge Walk events.
0: A lot of people enjoy this because you're allowed to just walk across the bridge without having to walk pedway where you're looking down.
1: And you won't get a ticket for it.
0: Fearing for your life if you're like me, afraid of heights. Yeah, it's going to be a good time.
1: Yeah. We got a crazy thunder shower happening right now. It's raining quite hard. Yeah, look at that.
0: See what happens when I turn around once?
1: Look at that. You go outside right now. If you brought some soap with you, you can strip off and have a shower.
0: I didn't hear any thunder, though.
1: Not yet. Give it time.
0: Give it a minute.
1: Give it time. Okay, so some personal items from Colonel Sanders were recently sold at a public auction. Was one of them his secret recipe of herbs and spices for that chicken? Well, his clip-on bow tie and suspenders sold for $8,000. Mm-hmm. His executive planner from 1964 went for $30,000. The home Colonel Sanders lived in will be sold by a sealed bid on Friday, mm-hmm. tomorrow. So, mm-hmm. But no secret recipe of herbs and spices for his chicken.
0: Okay. I'm just guessing if you walk into his home, what's that going to smell like?
1: Right. The herbs and spices.
0: Oh,
1: it's got to be hidden somewhere.
0: That's got to be still in that shag carpet is still in there.
1: You know?
0: Or the old wallpaper.
1: Or something, yeah. Can you imagine walking in? It's like, it smells like KFC in here. I wonder why. It's just ingrained in the walls, right? So,
0: yeah. Coming up on Knuckleheads in the News at 8:50. Remember Smokey the Bear? Only you can prevent forest fires.
1: That's right. Only you can prevent, yeah.
0: Okay, so Smokey the Bear actually turned up to arrest our knuckleheads.
1: Oh, going to share with you all that. The details coming up at 8:50. Thomas Redd and What's Your Country Song next.
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0: Today's Country FX 109, Russell Dickerson, Worth Your Wild, Frankie Hollywood, and MJ. Good morning. It's 8:51. It's pretty wet outside right now. It's going to be like this for most of the day today. 5 to 10 millimeters of rain, 20 millimeters in the heaviest of showers expected. The high of 19 degrees, a UV index of 3 or moderate. So expect a lot of rain today. It's raining like crazy right now.
1: Yeah, no, a lot of people are just kind of trickling into the office, absolutely drenched. Sorry.
0: That's right. Exactly. MJ, before we get to the knuckleheads and the news, you're going to be out on Saturday in Peggy's Cove.
1: Yeah, I'm really excited for this. I'm so excited for Ice Cream for Wishes on Saturday. I'm going to be at Peggy's Cove Convenience and Dairy Bar, and that's right along the road to Peggy's Cove, West Dover. Enjoy your ice cream and proceeds from sales go to Make-A-Wish. I'll be there from 11 till 3, but it is an all-day event. I'll be joining Stephanie Burke, who's been doing this for 14 years. Ooh, and nice. Stars will be available as well if you want to put your name on a star for a dollar or more. Yeah, proceeds again, helping a child's wish come true.
2: Bad boys, what you gonna do? What you gonna do when they come for you?
1: Those knuckleheads in the news. I have no idea why our knucklehead decided to steal these Smokey Bear signs, but it happened in Florida. So a man is accused of stealing more than 500 of these Smokey Bear signs. You know, the ones that says only you can prevent forest fires. Okay. Then he went on to try to sell these signs on Facebook Marketplace for $1,900 each.
0: Good God. Wow. He wasn't expecting anything big, eh?
1: Did you pay $1,900 for? No.
0: Not at all. $19.
1: Yeah, investigators tracked him down. They actually found a storage unit packed with all the missing signs. And when it came time for the arrest, well, they brought in a special witness. Yeah, Smokey Bear himself. One of the cops dressed up even like Smokey Bear in order to slap the cuffs on our knucklehead.
2: Bad boys,
1: only you can prevent felony charges.
0: Yes.
1: $1,900.
0: Wow. That's wild.
1: Yeah.
0: You know, like I said, maybe 19 bucks with 1,900. Yeah. Not that I would buy a stolen sign, but even still.
1: You're right.
0: Like the FX 109 Vogue Optical Web poll for yesterday. Do you and your family sit down for dinner together each night? A recent study revealed 84% of parents agreed that family meals were important, but only 50% of family dinners were eaten together. Well, 46% said yes, they sit down for dinner together each night. That's fantastic.
1: Yeah. Today's question, have you ever been a victim of a porch pirate?
0: No, I can't say that I have. I don't know if I know anybody that has been a victim. But I know you see on social media all the time where people are victims of porch pirates.
1: Where's my package? It's missing.
0: Yeah. So we'd love to know your vote on this. And you can vote on our FX 109 Vogue Optical Web Poll question on our webpage, fx109.ca.
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1: Yeah, seeing a lot of slowdowns around the downtown area, but nothing unusual. No problems to pass along. Just take it easy coming in that rain. Anything else for us? 902-420-1019.
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1: This is so fun. Only in Nova Scotia could this happen. A new musical is hitting the stage, not here in Halifax, but in Glace Bay. It's called Donair, the musical. Playwright Paul McDougall, this is truly a labor of love because he dreamed up the idea 18 years ago. Mm-mm. He has been writing. The pandemic set him back, but he's finally got it to the stage. It follows two brothers who are running a Cape Breton pizza shop back in the late 70s, and they debate whether bringing the Donair is a good idea or not.
0: Well, it's a great idea, and we love it.
1: Exactly. Right? So good luck to everybody involved with Donair the musical. Hopefully it'll make its way to Halifax. That looks like a lot of fun.
0: Yeah, it looks awesome. It's Lady A downtown next.
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3: Jaws came out 51 years ago this year, and I'm not the only one who was afraid to go into the water afterwards. In 2026, great white sharks are common off our coast. Scientists tracking them along the Great White Highway. Shark Week on Discovery is about to tell the tale of a Cape Breton woman who survived an attack by a great white shark in the summer of 2021. We'll hear from the producer and the former executive director of the Ocean Tracking Network. 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
1: 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Chad Brownlee coming up. Zach Top next. Right now it's Brett Kissel. Another one.
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1: Frankie Hollywood and MJ, TV Alerts coming up. George Burge is next right now. Kenny Chesney, Carry On.
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2: Hey, tomorrow's Friday. 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
2: Yeah, that's right. We'll have another pair of Max McNown tickets along with the band Perry to give away with the threes or at 6:50. And also, Frankie, we get to make our next draw for Fuel Your Summer,
1: that's
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0: Today's Country FX 101.9, Jordan Davis. Next thing you know, with Frankie Hollywood and MJ, and that is it for us. Enjoy the rain today. There's lots of it.
1: Yeah, we're getting a good we're getting a good soaking today. Yeah. But again, yeah, thanks for listening. We'll join you again tomorrow.
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2: Jaws came out 51 years ago this year, and I'm not the only one who was afraid to go into the water afterwards. In 2026, great white sharks are common off our coast. Scientists tracking them along the Great White Highway. 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We'll hear from the producer and the former executive director of the Ocean Tracking Network. 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
4: Showers or thunder showers today, 5 to 10 millimeters worth, maybe up to 20 in the heaviest showers. Patchy fog, windy, and cooler, the high just 19. Showers, thunder showers tonight, patchy fog, winds easing near midnight, low 15. Cloudy with a chance of showers tomorrow, 21. A mix of sun to cloud to start the weekend, Saturday, and 23.

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1: Jaws came out 51 years ago this year, and I'm not the only one who was afraid to go into the water afterwards. In 2026, great white sharks are common off our coast. Scientists tracking them along the Great White Highway. 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We'll hear from the producer and the former executive director of the Ocean Tracking Network. 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
2: There's showers today and the risk of a thunder shower with fog patches. 5 to 10 millimeters, might be as much as 10 in the heaviest of the downpours. Northeasterly wind picking up a high of 19. Showers tonight with the risk of a thunder shower, another 5 millimeters. Light wind, a low 15. And for tomorrow, it's cloud with a slight chance of showers through the day. A little cooler at 21, humidex of 26. Sun and cloud for the weekend.
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3: The showers today and the risk of a thunder shower with fog patches. 5 to 10 millimeters, might be as much as 10 in the heaviest of the downpours. Northeasterly wind picking up a high of 19. Showers tonight with the risk of a thunder shower, another 5 millimeters. Light wind, a low 15. And for tomorrow, it's cloud with a slight chance of showers through the day. A little cooler, 21. Humidex of 26. Sun and cloud for the weekend.
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1: So you've heard of a walk-a-thon and a dance-a-thon and possibly a read-a-thon. 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
1: There's showers today and the risk of a thunder shower with fog patches. 5 to 10 millimeters, might be as much as 10 in the heaviest of the downpours. Northeasterly wind picking up, a high of 19. Showers tonight with the risk of a thunder shower, another 5 millimeters. Light wind, a low 15. And for tomorrow, it's cloud with a slight chance of showers through the day. A little cooler at 21, humidex of 26. Sun and cloud for the weekend.
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3: We were just telling our wildlife stories over the weekend, the interactions we had with wildlife. I was sitting by the fire, and then I dozed off. I fell asleep. I woke up because I felt something staring at me. There's something else here. And in the backyard, there is a den of foxes. Mm-hmm. And when I turned to my left, one of the little baby foxes was about 10 feet away just staring at me.
4: Oh, so cute. I didn't get up close enough, but I did see a bear across the road about 200 meters ahead of me when I was out on my bike on Saturday morning. 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I knew it was a bear because the paws were flat when it was walking.
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0: Till I Get to Heaven, Kelsey Kulik on today's Country FX 101.9. We're going to be hearing from Stella Lefty shortly, but first we're going to take a look at the weather. That's what's coming up next.
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6: The showers today and the risk of a thunder shower with fog patches. 5 to 10 millimeters, might be as much as 10 in the heaviest of the downpours. Northeasterly wind picking up a high of 19. Showers tonight with a risk of a thunder shower, another 5 millimeters. Light wind, a low 15. And for tomorrow, it's cloud with a slight chance of showers through the day. A little cooler at 21, humidex of 26. Sun and cloud for the weekend.
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1: Brett Kissel and Dierks Bentley, Hurtin' Songs, Today's Country, FX 101.9. It is just after 3 o'clock. Happy Thursday. Here's Megan Maroney.

0: The Rec Laws and Jake Owen, Today's Country, FX 101.9. It is Thursday, Mo Day, because there's only one Mo Day till Friday, but that means Jay's Thursday This or That is coming up. So in just a few minutes, we're going to hear from the boss man himself on what today's This or That question is. So stay tuned.
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2: Jaws came out 51 years ago this year, and I'm not the only one who was afraid to go into the water afterwards. In 2026, great white sharks are common off our coast. 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We'll hear from the producer and the former executive director of the Ocean Tracking Network. 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

If you see me in the morning, I tell you it's important to understand I'm just a little sick. That's why my eyes are kind of red. I probably ought to stay in bed. This whole world can knock you down right quick.

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Now here's Luke Combs.

0: Today's Country, FX 1019. That was Dallas Smith, Use Me. Today is Thursday, which means Jay's Thursday This or That is back. And with today being Cheesecake Day, we want to know if you prefer plain cheesecake or classic cherry cheesecake. That is the question. Plain cheesecake versus classic cherry. 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
4: Weather on FX 1019.
5: A shower today and the risk of a thunder shower with fog patches. 5 to 10 millimeters, might be as much as 10 in the heaviest of the downpours. Northeasterly wind picking up a high of 19. Showers tonight with the risk of a thunder shower, another 5 millimeters. Light wind, a low 15. And for tomorrow, it's cloud with a slight chance of showers through the day. A little cooler, 21. Humidex of 26. Sun and cloud for the weekend.
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0: Moonshine's Owen Riegling on today's Country FX 101.9. Don't forget to cast your vote in Jay's Thursday This or That. Cheesecake, plain versus cherry. I think I would have to go with cherry cheesecake. I just am a sucker for cherry cheesecake and just cheesecake in general. But I think if I had to choose between one of those two, that is what I would choose.
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0: smoke complaint at an apartment on Queen Street in Scotchtown. And July 18th, a home on Mount Pleasant Street in Whitney Pier was fully engulfed in flames, causing damage to a neighboring home. Everyone inside got out safely. Police are asking anyone with information to contact them or Crime Stoppers. A residential tenancy adjudicator has ordered a Halifax tenant to vacate his unit by September 30th for repeatedly making racist comments towards a neighbor. The adjudicator found the tenant, a 52-year-old man, had shouted, "Go back to your country," and "You Indians are idiots," on 15 to 20 occasions over 2 years. Now, the tenant also banged on walls and ceilings, interfering with the neighbor's sleep and work. The tenant denied the allegations, testified he suffers from a traumatic brain injury. The adjudicator ruled the behavior breached the good behavior condition of the lease and rejected a lesser remedy, citing the tenant's failure to accept any responsibility. And Nova Scotia is kicking off its third annual Acadian Heritage Month today. Throughout August, the province is celebrating more than four centuries of Acadian French language, culture, and traditions. This year's theme, Building Connections, Celebrating Our Voices, highlights collaboration and inclusion. The Office of Acadian Affairs is backing more than 20 community events, including concerts, food experiences, and gatherings. Minister Colton LeBlanc says Acadians remain woven into the fabric of Nova Scotia life, and the month honors their lasting contributions. National Acadian Day is August 15th. In sports, the Blue Jays get today off. The Red Sox are continuing their series in West Sacramento, and the Yankees play the White Sox again in Chicago. And there's a Thursday night game in the CFL that has BC Lions in Winnipeg to play the Blue Bombers. Now you're up to date. I'm Sheldon McLeod.
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0: There's showers today and the risk of a thunder shower with fog patches. 5 to 10 millimeters, might be as much as 10 in the heaviest of the downpours. Northeasterly wind picking up a high of 19. Showers tonight with the risk of a thunder shower, another 5 millimeters. Light wind, a low 15. And for tomorrow, it's cloud with a slight chance of showers through the day. A little cooler at 21, humidex at 26. Sun and cloud for the weekend.

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0: Joe Miller. What good is a memory? Today's Country FX 101.9. I wouldn't know because my memory is terrible. Okay, so that's not entirely true. My memory is really good with things like useless things, like song lyrics or movie quotes or, you know, things like that. But when it comes to remembering anything of use, you know, doctor's appointments, interviews, things like that, terrible. Terrible with important things. Are you the same way or is it just me?
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2: 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In fact, twice as many women find the scent of a freshly cleaned home appealing compared to the scent of flowers. The study also found that 67% believe that a clean and fresh smelling home would make them more likely to become intimate with their partner.
3: 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The old pine salt?
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3: Why?
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0: Sully Burroughs, Put It On Me, today's Country FX 101.9. What a great country music artist name, Sully Burroughs. We're going to be hearing from Morgan Wallen and Ernest shortly, but first we're going to take a peek at the weather coming up next.
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5: There's showers today and the risk of a thunder shower with fog patches. 5 to 10 millimeters, might be as much as 10 in the heaviest of the downpours. Northeasterly wind picking up a high of 19. Showers tonight with the risk of a thunder shower, another 5 millimeters. Light wind, a low 15. And for tomorrow, it's cloud with a slight chance of showers through the day. A little cooler at 21, humidex of 26. Sun and cloud for the weekend.
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0: FX 101.9, Today's Country. I love that song. That was Don't Tell My Mama by Chase Kasner. It is Thursday. It is almost 5 o'clock, almost the weekend, almost the end of the day. Two wins in one. Cameron Whitcomb is coming up next.
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0: population. If passed, the next meeting of council in September and accepted by the province, people wouldn't be allowed to place or permit the placement of anything that could attract deer for feeding. And that includes allowing any accessible food source, waste, or attractant on a property where deer are known or reasonably expected to frequent. The bylaw includes a fine up to $1,000 for anyone who violates it. Federal government has announced more than $3.3 million to support victims and survivors of human trafficking across Canada. The Justice Minister, Sean Fraser, made the announcement on the World Day Against Trafficking in Persons. The funding will go to nine organizations, including the Stepping Stone Association in Dartmouth, which is receiving $450,000. The government also says recent criminal code reforms make bail harder to obtain for those accused of human trafficking, strengthening victims' rights. The minister says the investment is an important step in efforts to end human trafficking and put victims' safety first. New Midas Volunteer Fire Department has received a $14,295 grant from the Firehouse Subs Public Safety Foundation of Canada. The money will buy five new automated external defibrillators, or AEDs, along with carrying cases and a wall cabinet. Chief James Redmond says the devices will replace aging equipment and ensure all frontline trucks have a life-saving AED. And he says the department responds to more than 225 calls a year, including medical emergencies. The foundation says using an AED and CPR can double a person's chance of survival from cardiac arrest. And veteran Chronicle Herald cartoonist Bruce McKinnon says he's not retiring after nearly 40 years on the job, but McKinnon, who started freelancing as a grade 9 student 51 years ago, has drawn roughly 10,000 cartoons for the Halifax paper. He says he'll loosen his schedule slightly starting next month, producing four cartoons some weeks, two or three in others, and none in some. The award-winning artist says he wants more sunny days while still staying on the team and sharpening his craft. In sports, Blue Jays with the day off. Red Sox continue their series in West Sacramento. And the Yankees play the White Sox again in Chicago. And a Thursday night game in the Canadian Football League. BC Lions are in Winnipeg. Now you're up to date. I'm Sheldon McLeod.
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0: Cloudy with an increasing chance of showers through this evening. A risk of a thunder shower as well. Could be 5 millimeters up to 15 in the heaviest of the downpours. Light wind 15. Clouds and a 60% chance of showers through the day Friday with a high of 21, humidex 26. Friday night, clouds and a chance of showers 17. Mix of sun and cloud and 23 Saturday. Sun and cloud and a little warmer on Sunday.
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0: Today's Country FX 101.9. That was Nate Holler and Tennille Towns' Backfire. Happy Thursday. It's Lexi hanging out with you and driving you home today. And because today is Thursday, of course, that means a new Jay's Thursday this or that. And today we're talking cheesecake. Would you prefer plain cheesecake or classic cherry cheesecake? That is what Jay would like to know from you today. So cast your vote on Facebook or Instagram or both if you want to.
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1: Here's my final serenade. Here's a gun and here's a blade. Here's a picture that I saved too long. Here's my credit card and keys, and the reason I won't find peace. Here's a song I should not complete.

0: a new one from Taylor Swift, I Knew It, I Knew You, today's Country, FX 1019. That, of course, was released for Toy Story 5. And I got to say, I have a very proud parent moment, at least proud, like, 90s parent moment. I finally got E to start watching Toy Story, and she has been locked in. It's taken, we can't just watch a movie, right? We can't just sit down and watch a movie with E because she's just all over the place and her attention span is that of a goldfish. But over the last couple of days, as you know, I've put on Toy Story over, you know, during a little bit later evening times before we get ready for bed, she has been so locked into it, and I am just, I don't know, I'm just proud mom right now.
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4: Cloudy with an increasing chance of showers through this evening. A risk of a thunder shower as well. Could be 5 millimeters up to 15 in the heaviest of the downpours. Light wind 15. Clouds and a 60% chance of showers through the day Friday with a high of 21, humidex 26. Friday night, clouds and a chance of showers 17. Mix of sun and cloud and 23 Saturday. Sun and cloud and a little warmer on Sunday.
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0: Bailey Zimmerman, Chevy Silverado on today's Country FX 101.9. It's almost 6 o'clock. We've got Jackson Dean, Stephen Lee Olsen, and more on the way.
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1: 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Today's Country, FX 101.9. Happy Thursday. Happy Mo Day. One Mo Day till Friday. It's Lexi driving you home. Hopefully today's drive is a little bit better than yesterday's drive, because of course we had a lot of traffic, a lot of accidents backing things up yesterday. Basically from the 4 o'clock hour on, it was crazy. Even after I had, you know, an appointment after I left for work, and I thought I'd be safe at that point, you know, to get home, everything would be fine and cleared up by then. Nope, no dice. Still took me extra long to get home. But you know what? We got to let the crews do their thing whenever we have an accident. So I wasn't complaining. I might have complained a little bit, but I'm only human, right?
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0: Little Dallas Smith for you on today's Country FX 101.9. We're going to be hearing from Jordan Davis shortly, but first we're going to take a peek at the weather. That's up next.
1: Hey, it's Fitz, the guy who plays the hits from the Country Top 40, and every number one song has a target on its back. And this weekend, we're going to find out if Jason Aldean can hold on to the biggest song in country music with Don't Tell On Me. Who is going to be taking home the crown? Well, you got to turn it up and count them down with me. I'll see you this weekend for all the hits on the Country Top 40 with Fitz right here.
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3: Cloudy with an increasing chance of showers through this evening. A risk of a thunder shower as well. Could be 5 millimeters up to 15 in the heaviest of the downpours. Light wind 15. Clouds and a 60% chance of showers through the day Friday with a high of 21, humidex 26. Friday night, clouds and a chance of showers 17. Mix of sun and cloud and 23 Saturday. Sun and cloud and a little warmer on Sunday.
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0: Sky Valley Fools. Today's Country FX 101.9, and that is it for me for today. I am hitting the road and heading home, but I will be back tomorrow at 2 to spend your Friday with you. Don't forget, tomorrow is Friday, which I just said, but I just wanted to remind you again. And also, because of that, that means we have a new edition of Local Lens, and I think we're talking sharks today, or tomorrow rather, on this episode of Local Lens. So you're definitely going to want to hear this conversation. And don't forget, you can always take part in the conversation by calling us during the show. So that's Local Lens from noon to 1, and then I'll be back at 2. Enjoy the rest of your night. Take care.
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5: Cloudy with an increasing chance of showers through this evening. A risk of a thunder shower as well. Could be 5 millimeters up to 15 in the heaviest of the downpours. Light wind and 15. Clouds and a 60% chance of showers through the day Friday with a high of 21, humidex 26. Friday night, clouds and a chance of showers, 17. Mix of sun and cloud and 23 Saturday. Sun and cloud and a little warmer on Sunday.
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2: Oh, here they come, those tagged sharks. Yeah, getting ever so close to our waters. And they come every spring and summer, as we know. But you know what? Not only great white sharks make their way here, but other sharks too. The one I think that is the most fascinating, and that is the Greenland shark. When you think about the Greenland shark, what comes to mind? That they're old, right?
3: Right, exactly.
2: In fact, they can live for hundreds of years. 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
1: 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Time for road trips and sunny skies. 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
1: How far would you travel for a first date? 61% of single people won't travel more than 30 minutes for a first date. 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
2: even on a first date.
1: That's right.
2: Yeah, of course.
1: She looks like Halle Berry. I'm going 3 hours. I'll drive 3 hours. I'll go to Cape Breton. When I was living in Thunder Bay, Ontario, I was dating a girl and she lived in Portage la Prairie, Manitoba.
2: Okay.
1: It was 11 and a half hours one way.
2: And?
1: I traveled.
2: Did she look like Margot Robbie?
1: No.
2: And you still
1: traveled. I still went. Yeah. Slim Pickens back in the day.
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